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Bakery. I'm here short tears out interrupt. 277 engine, 275 truck, 21 engine, 28 truck, 297 truck engines, 251, 243. What's fire?

report of carbon monoxide alarms going off in the hallway of a multi-residential building, 626 California Avenue, Avalon, Station 103, 108, respond North Firefighter.

0: 103 Chief said.
1: 103 Chief Brown. 103 Chief County. By the way, is that a fire in McKeith Rocks? Do you want to fill them?
0: Yes, you're

For a report of carbon dioxide alarms off in the hallway of a multi-residential building, 626 California Avenue, Lawrence, Station 148 on the Phil, Fire 5, 2102.

0: respond to detail E4, Cordia at Rebecca Residence, High Point Building, 1871 High Point Lane, Unit 11, West Deer, for a medical alarm, no contact, 290 QRS, respond to RTMS, 2108.
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1: 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Definitely water in the detector. County, do you have the order for this building?
0: It was called in by a resident on scene.
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Yeah, 610 Fremont Street, Melville, station 191-260, rescue 40. 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

0: California, command. California Avenue, command, get. 103 and 148 are released. I'm going to remain on scene. Landlord arrived.
1: 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At least one person confirmed trapped right now. 2124.
0: Remaining on scene until
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0: get pushed through the show from Rao. We're almost.
1: 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D1, full come 5.
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0: Reading the notes here, came in from high level, looks like it might be Tingley, so we're going to take Tingley.
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1: All units for Fremont Street, per the police, negative on traffic, FEMA's out of the vehicle.
0: Unit already in the area of Highland Avenue, set engine.
2: Us on scene, we're
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2: 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Did we get zoned out on that?
0: 103, that's a negative. It's just gonna be a response.

0: 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Do you have a single vehicle on its side?
1: Copy 191, assistant on scene, one vehicle on its side.
2: Rescue 259, we're out.
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0: 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Might have to medic check with the victim here.
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1: Yeah, rescue 91, we've been wrapped.
0: Copy.
1: Air Rescue 191 to command. What do you need?
2: Come on up behind the medics. 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
1: 260 rescue on the scene.
2: You got a pull number for a chain light. Looks like we got a transformer with some fluid dripping.
0: Rescue 91, sir.
2: S is in Sam, L is in Lima, 2699.
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0: It's 543 Tingley.

A report is coming from somewhere near a house next to a fence. A smoke or flame scene. 931 Wellesley Avenue, Ross Township. Station 249, 254 Fire Police, 1 North Fire 3, 2133.

responder, do you tell you 0105 spot place, Ross Township, for 60 female, feeling dizzy, is not responding normally. 247 QRS, respond, North EMS, 135.

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1: Transformer explosion, electrical issue somewhere on Maryland. I'm not sure if it's actually going to be on or Woods, but we're going to make our way back there. Stop.
2: We also got a call for 931 Wellesley Avenue in Ross. They're aware of it right now.
1: Copy it. Yeah, it's like a block and a half away.
2: Copy.
0: It's 47 duty, Chief. I'm going to be on the way to Ascot Place. I've called twice on EMS.
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0: County 1089. We checked the area, no hazard here. Do have remnants of a tree branch in the high tension lines here, but doesn't currently appear to be an issue. Put the engine.
1: Copy. 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

0: 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Okay. We just got a QRS detail. It's going to be for an E. Do you want me to send it to the squad or you guys?
1: We're backing up now. You can send it to us.
0: Copy. Actually, dispatcher, send it over to the cat.
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1: Good.
0: Original caller already called Duquesne Light prior to us arriving. Duquesne Light is investigating multiple poles between Wellesley and Forest Avenue and Quail Avenue. They had cleared us from the scene. You can put all fire units back in.

Hotel E4 to Perrytown Place 819 at 101 Highland Pines Drive in Township, an 88-year-old female who fell. Unknown injuries. Station 248 Caress, North EMS 2300.

Sunstein requesting fire department for lifting assistance to 08 Jefferson Street, McCandless, Station 186, number 5, 7, 334.

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1: 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We'll investigate.
0: Okay.

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1: County 186 deputy. All units, please.

0: 2331.
1: Good. All right, we're going to hold and wait for our lieutenant to get an update here.
2: Okay.
3: County 167L2.
2: Good.
3: We spoke to the occupant. They said that don't know why the alarm's going off, but no problems there. There was no sign of fire or smell of fire, so we'll go back in.
2: RAC 157 clearing with no signs or no smell of fire at 2351.

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182 Prairie Apartment 2220 at 810 Prairie Highway in Ross. 4-year-old female threatening suicide. Stay there, please. 423.

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Unknown injuries. Guys running Ridge Hill Road in Harbor. 315, Channel 2, 450.

at 482 vehicle on an injuries. 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

0: 315 Assistant County. Police are saying you guys are just going to have to cut off the tree there.
1: I'm sorry, it's hard to hear you on this back road.
0: Police are saying you have to cut off the tree there. 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

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Okay, 315-175, to respond to 708.

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0: County Rescue 157. We'll be getting out. Head on snow crash. Looks like everybody's out. We'll give you an injury update here in a minute.
1: 157 Rescue on the scene, head on everyone out at 735.

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1: You guys, you're good. Or if you want to stay, it's up.

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0: Yep, he and Duquesne Light en route to that wire down?
1: Affirmative.
0: Alright, I'll be available after I get done here in 28. No need for retouch.

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0: 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Captain. Is that wire down in our area? -128. See with the wire up. I'm going to take the engine and block the street apart and send everybody around.
1: Alright, 10-4. 315 assistant. 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
1: Low hanging horizon line. 170 over 19. Close DPW, is that in the closed road?
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0: County, 174 Chief, on three-story residential. It appears the alarm has been reset. The flashbangs were going when I pulled in. Now they're not. I'll give you an update.
1: I copy that, 174 Chief, on scene three-story. Alarm possibly reset. Sitting back.

0: 174 Chief, this is...
1: Connie, 174 Chief. Chief?
0: Yep, they were conducting a drill. Cancel all units.
2: I copy, conducting canceling units. I guess it's spawning to 3450 Hartshorn Road. 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

0: fire alarm activation, 3 reverse Harley Davidson, Shaler, 1463 Glen Avenue, companies 264, 261, 149, 259, trucks 262 and 260, fire 3 response at 940.
1: 149 Lieutenant, I'm in the area responding with the squad.
0: Got it, 149 Lieutenant with the squad, 941.
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0: Rescue 149 with 5 at 941.
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0: Lieutenant. 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
1: Yeah, it's a reoccurring issue. 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
0: 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Yeah, it's a letter for Three Rivers, Harley Davidson, 1463 Glen Avenue, Shaler. 4149, Lieutenant, all units can return back to service at 944.

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1: You've been disregarded.
0: 4.
2: Yeah.

vehicle, possibly going to be in the area of Bastion, truck parts 1760, boat loaded road, Fraser Township. For a male that fell off an e-bike, 61, 59, 134, 175.

0: last notification, no contact made, area 838 Butler Street in Shaler. Company's 262-325 Fire Police, Channel 3 at 1000 hours.
1: County 149 Lieutenant, Rescue 149 staff, 2 blocks from there, we're going to...
0: Dash received.
2: County 325 units is responding to the accident.
0: Dash received. 262 Chief, you're calling, you're all static.
3: I'm in the area, nothing showing. You can cancel 149 and the fire police.
0: Copy that. 149 rescue, 325 fire police. You guys can take a district fire for 262 Chief.
2: 325 copies.

County, 262 Chief. Route 8's clear from Saxonburg all the way up to Chief. Checking a couple of parking lots.

0: County 262, nothing in any of the business, but they want to probably back in. All fire units back.
1: Received all fire units back in, 10-03.
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1: County, that was 2626, and I checked from the Aetna line up the back, there was nothing found.
0: Copy, it was all cleared.

0: for people that hit a curb with airbag deployment. 9395 McKnight Road. Call reporting a vehicle hit a curb. Airbags have been deployed. Station 186, 188, 87 on fire 7, 1033. It's for 9395 McKnight Road. 955 is on scene. It's now being called an accident involving a black vehicle and a post office vehicle.
1: 186 deputy, copy the update. I'll be in route.

0: County 1, deputy on scene, two vehicle T-bone style. It's going to be on Arcadia at McKnight. Off command.
1: Reach it, Patricia.

0: County RKU. Host myself on 188 Rescue.
1: Carbonado units. The vehicle accident. Canlis holding

0: County, 217, Chief.
1: Gotcha.
0: Yeah, are we on a dispatch for Kerr School for fire alarm?
2: Yeah, police on scene said disregarded and child accidentally pulled the alarm.

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Do not anchor up North EMS 940.

0: Hurricane, you command.
1: Rosemary, one car is on tow. PD is waiting for another tow. Arguments are going to be cleared.

sorry, residential fire alarm. 49 Wilson Drive and Bell Acres, or correction, residential fire alarm, 8 first and second floor smoke detector from the alarm company, 103, 108, 245, North Fire 5.

0: 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Copy, police got it as proper code received. Continue in until we get disregarded.
1: Alright, that's received. We did call in as the call was being disconnected, saying they didn't get proper code and request to cancel. Statement's false.
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Attaway Drive, West Township, 247 KRS on North EMS, 1140.

Allegheny County. On the air, information, Clifford Avenue from Central Ave to Nielsen Avenue is now reopened. Again, Clifford Avenue from Central to Nielsen is now reopened. Allegheny off, 12-12.

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Reported 126 Byron Road, Moss Township, Station 247, 254-5, police respond, North Fire 3, 1632.

0: 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We're on scene. Got a tree block on the roadway on top of wires. Looks like he's being light flared on scene. You could notify Public Works.
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1: 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Good. I don't know where you're at yet, but we're not seeing anything moving anywhere near the bridge top. Neither am I. I'm just got up to the Riverfront Park. Lieutenant 102 Chief. Okay, I got eyes on them. They're directly across from Riverfront Park. County 102 Chief.
0: Go ahead, 102 Chief.
1: Okay, they just passed under the railroad bridge, south of the railroad bridge at the Allegheny Riverfront Park. Does not look like they have an anchor. They're just cruising along here, but they are getting close to the dam. Do we have any river rescue assets on the road?
0: We're going to get river rescue started for you.
1: Okay, if you can notify the lock and dam and see if they can make sure that the lower chamber be open so river rescue can enter there to be able to come up. But if you can come into the Allegheny Riverfront Park and launch right there.
2: There comes 260 Rescue 149. What's your staffing?
1: We got 4 tech.
2: Mercy.
1: 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Is there room down the Riverfront Trail to get the engine, or do we have to go back out on the freeport? You can go ahead and come up there. You just may have to move the portable sign. Copy. Guy, 16 boat up.
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1: 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Go ahead. 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
1: Negative. 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So if you guys could reach to the Allegheny Riverfront Park, we'll just need a bunch of hands to get them launched quickly.
0: Hi, that's

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1: 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They seem to be getting close to the shore. They're not drifting like they were.
0: Received.
2: One out of two, Chief. 1-4 down, Lieutenant.
1: Good.
2: I have them on my binoculars. They're still about 20 feet from shore. 3 souls on board.
1: Copy that.

0: 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Get ready to cut it, maybe. Go to 149 Rescue, that's where that launch is going to be.
1: Cut the lock. Nobody here has a code.

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1: Good.
0: Do you want River Rescue to stay below the dam or come through locks?
1: Whatever boats we can get there first, but they would need to come through the locks, they're above the locks.

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1: River Rescue 102 Chief, go ahead.
0: Yeah, we're heading your way. Where do you want us? Do you want us to walk through?
1: Yeah, we have a water asset we're trying to get deployed here from the Allegheny Riverfront Park, but continue on. You're going to have to walk through. It's above the dam.
0: Okay, I figured. We're going to head up there. We'll walk through. Keep us posted.
1: Copy that.
2: Command, 260 boats on the water.
1: Copy that.

0: 260 boat, some assistance. You guys on the radio.
1: Yeah, go ahead.
0: Copy, just confirming.
1: Command, we're passing Sandy Creek, we'll be there shortly.

0: Command 263, we made contact, no injuries, three souls on board. We're going to try and tow them to the closest dock here.
1: Copy that.
0: And then we're going to be transferring them over to where we launched from, in Asheville.
1: Perfect.

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0: 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All common reports.
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Responder, detail E1, Concordia at Rebecca Robbins, High Point Building, 1871 Lane, Unit 1107 in West for a 93-year-old female with dizziness and with difficulty breathing. QRS, respond on North EMS 1802.

0: 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We're headed back to district.
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0: County, 260 Rescue.
1: 260 Rescue.
0: Yeah, we got a direct call for a crash, 28 South, right at the Shadow Pump House.
1: Copy. Did they mention any injuries or any other information?
0: Not yet. We're responding with 5. I'm going to start the card.

0: 149 station. One of our members just passed that. It's in Aetna, Butler, and Ann Street. There are no injuries. Everybody's out. Respond at your discretion.
1: Let's take a stroll down. If you guys want to come out too with us.
0: Pete, help let us know. We're happy to stay here.
1: Understood.
0: Burgers are just coming off the grill.
1: Perfect. We'll be down right after this.
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0: 260 Rescue County.
1: Right.
0: Do you want this crash turned out?
1: No, we're about to get on 28 South now. We'll advise.
0: Copy.

0: 360 Rescue for the police. It's going to be at the top of exit 4, southbound.
1: County 360, Captain. We're on the scene. Three vehicles were in south. One female, 68 years old, with a eye laceration and also containment all over the road here. Police official is at 260.
0: Copy, you're sufficient with the rescue. You don't want anybody else turned out.
1: Yeah, we're just going to handle containment, and then medics can proceed in right behind the rescue truck to evaluate one female, 68, with eye laceration.
0: Race, you have one 60-year-old female with an eye laceration.

0: Chief, if you have a member or two with EMT or whatever, can pick them up in the squad to evaluate this email, that'd be great, please.
1: County 329 truck on the road with this.
2: 329 truck and out with you.
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0: I appreciate it.

0: Yeah, you can put that on 149 QRS, we're en route.
1: Copy.

0: 329, assistant one. We have a small push mower on fire in the middle of the yard, not adjacent structures.
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2: 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She's calling from Whippick.
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0: Engine 2, just bring up a water can and a stick and we'll make sure it's out.
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0: Truck, if you want to hang out up there, EMS is coming down now. You don't need to come down the hill. We'll use 329 and choose water can.
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1: Go ahead.
0: I tried calling the phone number that was attached for the female. She obviously didn't answer. We made access through the door that was left open. We're going to check around. Have Westview please stop up and meet with us while we check.
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0: 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All right, service man terminated.
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0: County, 315 Rescue's on scene. Do you have a better location?
1: County 322, if you can just hold some off.
2: Holding the 228 Chief, 315 Rescue. They said that oil was also spilling into the target park from the roadway.
0: Three tape, we found it. Three Capital on command.
2: Copy.

0: Lane, come on.
1: Go ahead.
0: The vehicle's on the hook. Containment's contained. All fire units are back.
1: Copy, all fire units back in from East Ashford.

first responder detail, E3 BP 627 Pittsburgh Street, Brew. The police out with a male complaining of pain, 273 QRS, respond on the

0: County 220 Chief, this is a false activate. All 220 is going to be back to service, command terminated.
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1: Go ahead.
0: The truck operator has a cleanup company coming. We've put down oil dry to try to mitigate as much as we could. We'll be back in service.
1: Copy. Near the port, we're back in service, 9024.